And I touched your face, narcotic mind from lace, Mary Jane. And I called your name like an addicted to cocaine. All small the stuff you'd rather blame. And I touched your face.

0: Upside down when nothing feels like home. It's good to know that you're not alone.
1: Die besten 80er, die besten 90er. 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
2: So.